done for me. Then you know what I'm gonna do? I'll wear a royal diadem, yeah, in the new Jerusalem. Hey, I'm gonna walk the streets of gold in the homeland of all the soul. Then I'm gonna view the whole city white.

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I said, thank you, Jesus. Yeah, I was a little scared. I'm not ashamed to say, yeah. But when I reached ground, you know what?

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They found that a country across the line had an atom bomb of the very same kind. People got worried over the land, just like the people in Japan. God told Elijah he'd send down fire from the sky. Sure don't know about the rainbow sign, won't be water but funny.

Now don't you get a worried bad mind. Trust King Jesus and you shall find peace, happiness, joy divine. With my Savior on the line, God told Elijah he'd send down fire from the sky. You said you would and I believe you will. He'll fight your battle if you keep still.